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Ain't nothing changed. Ain't nothing changed. Ain't nothing changed. Ain't nothing changed. Ain't nothing changed. Ain't nothing changed. Ain't nothing changed. Ain't nothing changed. Ain't nothing changed. Ain't nothing changed. Ain't nothing changed. Ain't nothing changed. Ain't nothing changed. Ain't nothing changed. Ain't nothing changed. Ain't nothing changed. Ain't nothing changed. Ain't nothing changed. Ain't nothing changed. Ain't nothing changed. Ain't nothing changed. Ain't nothing changed. Ain't nothing changed. Ain't nothing changed. Ain't nothing changed. Ain't nothing changed. 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
1: Guest star.
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0: 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I told my mom, tears rushing down my face, she's like, Ben, you've loved girls since before pre-K. Trippin', yeah, I guess she had a point, didn't she? Bunch of stereotypes all in my head. I remember doing the math, like, yeah, I'm good at Little League. A preconceived idea of what it all meant. But those that like the same sex had the characteristics. The right-wing conservatives think it's a decision, and you can be cured with some treatment and religion. Man-made rewiring of a predisposition, playing God. 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America the brave still fears what we don't know. And God loves all his children. It's somehow forgotten, but we paraphrase a book written 3,500 years ago.
1: Bye-bye.
0: I don't know.
1: Bye-bye.

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Progress march on, with the veil over our eyes. We turn our back on the cause, till the day that my uncles can be united by law. And kids aren't walking around the hallway, plagued by pain in their heart. A world so hateful, some would rather die than be who they are. And a certificate on paper isn't gonna solve it all, but it's a damn good place to start. No law is gonna change us, we have to change us. Whatever God you believe in, we come from the same one. Strip away the fear, underneath it's all the same.

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1: You wanted me gone, so I vanished. 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

Neu auf Ego FM aus Manchester. Anthony Smirek mit Decoding Birdsong. It was the hottest summer since records began, but nobody really knows when they did. One for

Maybe a song about you shouldn't have a conventional chorus or hook, because any breakthrough about you would undoubtedly lead to the assassination of the professor who hypothesized your existence at all. You're the god particle in baby banks, the blackest black ever painted, or the world's largest roadside ball of yarn. It was a false spring and everyone had forgotten their jacket, but you're still out there somewhere, white hot, existing. Sorry that you couldn't be everything I wanted you to be. 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

0: 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We dress according to the weather reports.
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0: Im Durchbruch als Schriftsteller war Alex erfolgreich als Journalist sowie Radio- und TV-Moderator. 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Eine geniale Idee, an dessen Ursprung sich Alex gut erinnert.
1: Yeah, I have a very clear idea of where it came from, because there's a poet in Sweden called Bruno K. Öyer, and the book is dedicated to him. And in a poem that he wrote maybe 10 or 15 years ago, there's a passage in that poem where he said that he dreamt that he called his childhood. And I always loved that poem, and I always, you know, thought about that line. And then I was doing a theatrical play for the Royal Dramatical Theater in Stockholm, and I wanted to develop this, so I let the man on stage call his childhood. So he took his phone and he started to call. And then I thought, I want to make this a bigger story, because the idea of finding your childhood summer house number, remembering it, because I think that everyone has this number. Everyone that's over 40 years old has this number. For me, this idea of like taking your iPhone and pushing the number and then calling, and then your dead father answers. That's a really good idea for a story, I think. Absolutely. You know, because I walk around in life being so annoyed in other authors' great ideas. And it darkens me, and I get so irritated when colleagues get their good ideas. And finally, it was like, I am having the good idea here. So I have to like just follow the stream. And I did.
0: Grundsätzlich hat Alex einen ziemlich hohen Anspruch an seine Bücher. Er will etwas Besonderes schreiben. Und darüber unterhält er sich oft mit seinem Kollegen Fredrik Backmann.
1: I need to believe that I am creating something that is going to change world history, you know, world literature. Because if I don't think that, then I don't have the energy, you know, to do it. So I tell Backmann, I have this great idea for a great novel that will change everything. And I tell the idea, it's about a man who calls his childhood and his dead father answers. And then Backmann replied, it seems that you have an idea not for a great novel, but for a great short story maybe, because you have nothing, you only have this. So you have to build it out. And then I realized that Backmann was right. So then I started to develop this present timeline that also has a mystery and also has a story about a teacher that gets expelled from his school. And so I built like a story of two mysteries. The first is what happened in that school corridor. That's the first gap. And then the second gap is what happened during the night of the 17th of June 1986.
0: So viel zur Geschichte. Aber meint Alex das wirklich ernst, dass er mit jedem Buch etwas Großes erschaffen will?
1: It is dead serious. I mean, it must be. But having been doing this for 5 books, I now know that it's very naive. But and I can laugh about it, and I can tell about it in a jokingly way. But still, when I sit down the next time and write, I'm very convinced that this time, even though the last time didn't work out, this time I'm actually going to do it.
0: Vor seinem neuen Roman hat er bereits 4 sehr persönliche Bücher über seine Familie geschrieben, schonungslos und offen. Und ich wollte von ihm wissen, ob ihm das einige Verwandte nicht übel genommen haben.
1: It happened to me several times that members of the family said that I don't want anything more to do with you. What you have written is a shame, and you should be ashamed of yourself. And as I lost lots of family members during the course of my books. But I don't really care about, well, I care about it, but what's important to me is that these are my stories and I have the right to tell them. So I will. What I really care about is that I keep the inner family safe, you know, my 3 kids and my wife. And I've been doing things to them that I'm not really sure that if it was right or wrong. When I wrote a book called Burn All My Letters, it's also in German, I think. I started out writing about my kids in a way that when I read the text now, I would never do that. So it's like you learn from your mistakes. So the only thing for me now is to just keep the balance of the inner family safe, but still being able to write stories that is about me.
0: Mehr über den Schweden Alex Schulmann gleich. Bleibt dabei in der Ego FM Buchhaltung.

0: besondere Musik und besondere Bücher und besondere Gäste hier in der Ego FM Buchhaltung. 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
1: I come from a blogging generation. You know, I started out with a dream being with a dream to be an author, and I wrote maybe two or three scripts, I mean novels, and I sent them everywhere to publishing houses in Sweden, and they all turned it down. And this was 2002, 3, 4, 5. And I was very sad about this, and I thought, well, no one wants my books. And then the web turned social. So all of a sudden you can, I mean, publish yourself. So since no one else wanted to publish me, I started to publish myself in this blog. And this blog, it became a phenomena in Sweden. It was the biggest blog in Scandinavia. I had 250 or 300,000 readers every week. And in this blog, I tried to, you know, make fun of, you know, celebrities and things like that. And they're writing about, you know, things happening in politics or in entertainment. But every once in a while, maybe every fifth text, I wrote about my childhood. And then there was a publishing house called Albert Bonnier Förlag who called me and said, we really like this this text about your childhood. Yeah, but you hated my books about my childhood. Yeah, but now this is a different situation, you being the biggest blogger in Sweden. So we won it. And at that time also, Karl-Ove Knausgård came out with his, you know, Mein Kampf series. And I was very, you know, I was really impressed and blown away about the thing he did.
0: Inzwischen ist er selbst ein Star-Literat, aber trotzdem beschäftigt ihn die Frage, ob er mit den großen SchriftstellerInnen mithalten kann.
1: I'm struggling very much with one thing when I write, and that is I have so much respect for books and to be being a writer that writes books, it's like the highest art for me. So when I write, I always write in respect for the world of literature in a way. So I don't write comedy. I don't write in a funny way, which is ironic because I have a podcast. It's built on humor. I write columns every week in a big daily in Sweden. It's always, you know, in a funny way. I use comedy to communicate. And also in the movie that I've done and in the theatrical plays, they are funny, you know. But as soon as I sit down to write a book, I can't do it because I have this enormous respect for books. And I need to get rid of it. So I decided now to allow myself to write funny things, you know.
0: Mittlerweile schreiben auch seine Töchter schon ein bisschen und ihnen gibt Alex folgende Tipps.
1: Yeah, well, I tried to tell them two things. The first one is never abandon your own voice when you write, because I've done that so many times. And you do it because you're insecure. You don't know if you have a voice of your own, and you don't know if that voice is going to be enough to reach out. And you do it because you listen to other people. I've been doing the mistake of reading other books at the same time as I'm writing and letting those books that I read, you know, bleed into my own writing, and then I lose my own voice. So it's so important to find your own voice and to follow it. And that's the other advice. When you have your vision, don't let anyone else tamper with it. You know, it was so important for me with this book. I have so many publishers and agents and the people that I want to read, and they come back with notes, and I'm so happy with that, as long as I know that I'm the one in charge here. And when in life, when you do creative things, it's very important that you have the final cut of things. When I did a movie now, it was my first movie, and a movie costs so much money to do, and the producers are much more, you know, close to everything, and they want to see the draft, they want to see the script, and they want to see the editing, and then I had in my contract, I have the final cut. So it was so fantastic for me to listen to all the voices, and then knowing that, yeah, I can listen to that or so, but I have this final say. That meant that I could really, you know, once I found my own voice, I could just follow it through. I think that all the bad things coming out in the popular culture these days, that is about people that are not, they don't follow their vision. And that's the most dangerous thing, I think.
0: In seinem neuen Roman geht Alex immer wieder zurück ins Jahr 1986, in die Kindheit des Erzählers. Und deswegen hat er sich auch mit der Musik der 80er beschäftigt, die überhaupt nicht so happy war, wie es schien.
1: I found that the songs were very light, melodical pop songs. And the lyrics was very light. I'm walking on sunshine, you know. I'm walking on sunshine, yeah, yeah. And it's like almost stupidly, you know, superficial. But when I started to listen to it more and more, it's like it was. I never heard such a sad voice. You know, this girl that sang that she's walking on sunshine. She sounded so sad, you know, when she sang it. And that went for other songs too. It was like all the happy songs were hiding something very sad, you know, underneath.
0: In der Gegenwart hört Alex vor allem Lana Del Rey. Grund dafür ist seine Tochter Charlie, die ihren Vater als Teenagerin hasste.
1: And I remember standing outside her door, knowing that if I go in now, she would tell me to go out. So I was standing there and I heard her music through the door, and it was always Lana Del Rey. And these were my moments, you know, standing there and listening, I mean with her, but without her, on those songs. And then I started to dig into Lana Del Rey, and she has some songs that are so indescribably beautiful, and the same emptiness, you know, that goes for the songs from the 80s, even though these songs seem a bit more consciousnessly empty.
0: Vielen Dank an Alex Schulmann. Sein Roman Jetzt beginnt das Leben ist bei DTV erschienen, und meine Rezension hört ihr gleich. God damn.

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2: It was the hottest summer since records began, but nobody really knows when they did. One for sorrow, two for she'll tell me how a day went. You can't measure anything good in football pitches or Empire State Buildings stacked one on top of another.

your song about you shouldn't have a conventional chorus or hook, because any breakthrough about you would undoubtedly lead to the assassination of the professor who hypothesized your existence at all. You're the god particle in Baby Banks, the blackest black ever painted, or the world's largest roadside ball of yarn. It was a false spring and everyone had forgotten their jacket, but you're still out there somewhere, white hot, existing. Sorry that you couldn't be everything I wanted you to be. Like birdsong, I often wonder what it was that you were trying to tell me.

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1: Give it to me. 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Give it to me. Give it to me. Give it to me. Give it to me. Give it to me. Give it to me. Give it to me. Give it to me. Give it to me.
2: Sometimes.
3: Ohio.
2: You gotta elevate the game. You gotta change it. I gotta change it. I gotta change it. I gotta change it. So I'm gonna take this time to change it up. You know what I'm saying? And if you don't know, my name is Jay Rawls. I represent Columbus, Ohio. I got a couple things I gotta talk about. Let's go.

0: 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And even when you covet, I give it, concede.
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0: Too many kids in coffins are shooting at the school. It happens way too often. 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